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2: The top stories this hour. Prince Harry will find out later how much he must pay towards the Daily Mail publisher's legal costs after losing his privacy case. It's reported the insurance covering the Duke and several other high-profile claimants falls £80 million short of Associated Newspapers' bill. It comes as Harry prepares to move his wife and children back to the UK. Crisis communications expert Andy Barr says it could help him win back public support.
3: I think with a bit of cameos here and there and a few candid pictures, actually, Harry would turn it around quite quickly. Meghan, on the other hand, has a bit more of an upward battle, and that's why I think she needs to kind of wait a little bit, see what the public reaction is, and then go from there.
2: Video footage shows French police being attacked by migrants who were trying to board a small boat headed for the UK. People wearing life jackets appeared to throw objects at officers who then used parva spray against them before slashing their dinghy. The UK is marking its first National Day for victims and survivors of terrorism. It's been set up to remember those who've been killed or affected by attacks. Brendan Cox is the co-founder of Survivors Against Terror, whose wife, the MP Jo Cox, was murdered by a terrorist.
4: Terrorism isn't about targeting the individuals in the vast majority of cases. It is an attack on the state. And therefore, we all have not only an opportunity, but a responsibility to remember those people that have been killed or whose lives have been disrupted by terrorism.
2: In sport, Rangers will take a narrow 1-0 lead to Czechia next week after coming out on top against Jablonec in the first leg of their Conference League playoff. Defending champion Carlos Alcaraz will make his return at the US Open after missing 4 months with a wrist injury. The 23-year-old triumphed at the Australian Open in January to become the youngest man to win all four Grand Slam titles. And the world's oldest person is celebrating her 117th birthday. Ethel Catherine from Surrey has marked the past year by meeting the king and even stroking a llama. From Sky News, I'm Daisy Steele.
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2: It was just another day. 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He'd let his speed creep a little too high as he approached a bend. 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
2: The top stories this hour. Prince Harry's return to the UK will likely be overshadowed today when he could be ordered to pay millions of pounds towards the Daily Mail's publisher's legal costs. The Duke of Sussex was among several high-profile figures who lost a privacy case against Associated Newspapers last month. In a video published after the verdict, editor-in-chief Paul Dacre hit out at the claimants.
3: The truth is that this trumped-up action, which has cost well over £50 million, and wasted a huge amount of valuable court time, should never have been brought to trial.
2: Video footage shows French police being attacked by migrants who were trying to board a small boat headed for the UK. People wearing life jackets appeared to throw objects at officers, who then used parva spray against them before slashing the dinghy. Pakistan's former Prime Minister Imran Khan has been taken to hospital following a court order. The 73-year-old has been in custody on corruption charges, which he claims are politically motivated, since August 2023. The UK is making its first, is marking its first National Day for victims and survivors of terrorism. It's been set up to remember those who've been killed or affected by attacks. In sport, Rangers have a narrow 1-0 lead against Czech side Jablonec after the first leg of their Conference League playoff. But manager Derek McInnes says it wasn't an easy watch.
4: You get the punters up, they're singing, they're getting behind the team, they said, here we go. And we inexplicably make one or two little wrong errors of judgment and we have to defend a corner, and it brings an anxiety again.
2: Brighton were held to a goalless draw by Tromso in Norway, and Motherwell lost 3-1 at home to Freiburg, while Hearts and Rapid Vienna drew 2-2. And the world's oldest person is celebrating her 117th birthday today. Ethel Catterham from Surrey has marked the past year by meeting the king, holding his hand, and even stroking a llama. From Sky News, I'm Daisy Steele.
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0: 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With the UK's biggest Asian hits. 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And enjoy the biggest hits through the night. 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
2: Top stories this hour. Prince Harry will find out later how much he must pay towards the Daily Mail's publisher's legal costs after losing his privacy case. It's reported the insurance covering the Duke and several other high-profile claimants falls £18 million short of Associated Newspapers' bill. It comes as Harry prepares to move his wife and children back to the UK. Crisis communications expert Andy Barr says the move could help him win back public support.
3: I think with a bit of cameos here and there and a few candid pictures, actually Harry would turn it round quite quickly. Meghan, on the other hand, has a bit more of an upward battle, and that's why I think she needs to kind of wait a little bit, see what the public reaction is, and then go from there.
2: French police are becoming more effective at stopping small boats crossing the Channel, according to the Home Office. It says 185 potential crossings involving more than 4,000 migrants have been intercepted this summer. Our chief political correspondent John Craig says the government believes its deal with France is beginning to make a difference.
4: The Home Secretary, Shabana Mahmood, says the deal is already having a real impact. She says it's stopping crossings before they happen and disrupting criminal gangs.
2: Former Pakistani Prime Minister Imran Khan has been taken to hospital amid concerns about his health. The 73-year-old has been behind bars since 2023 and is serving a 17-year sentence on corruption charges, which he says are politically motivated. Rangers will take a narrow 1-0 lead to Czechia next week after coming out on top against Jablonec in the first leg of their Conference League playoff. Brighton were held to a goalless draw by Tromso in Norway. Defending champion Carlos Alcaraz is set to make his return at the US Open after missing 4 months with a wrist injury. And the world's oldest person is celebrating her 117th birthday. Ethel Catterham from Surrey was born in 1909 and is the last surviving person who was a subject of Edward VII. From Sky News, I'm Daisy Steele.
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2: The top stories this hour. There are reports that one of the reasons the Duke and Duchess of Sussex are coming back to the UK is because Meghan's got an acting gig. We learnt on Wednesday night the couple are to live outside London and they've already enrolled their kids in British schools. Questions around the family's security remain, with Harry expected to pay for protection. Former Met Police Chief Superintendent Dal Babu says there could be exceptions.
3: There would be an intelligence-based check looking at what the intelligence is. And if there is, on a case-by-case situation where additional security is required, then I'm sure the authorities will make sure that's provided.
2: The Conservatives are criticising numbers, claiming French authorities are preventing more small boat crossings in the Channel. The Home Office says in 3 months after a new deal with France was signed, 185 crossings have been stopped. The Tories insist the figures are a joke. Here's our chief political correspondent, John Craig.
4: The Home Secretary, Shabana Mahmood, says the deal is already having a real impact. She says it's stopping crossings before they happen and disrupting criminal gangs.
2: Imran Khan's been taken to hospital over concerns about his health. He was transferred from prison. The former Pakistani Prime Minister has been behind bars since 2023 on corruption charges, which he says are politically motivated. Today is the very first dedicated Memorial Day for victims and survivors of terrorism in the UK. It's designed to recognise the widespread impact of terror. Rangers will take a narrow 1-0 lead to Czechia next week after coming out on top against Jablonec in the first leg of their Conference League playoff. Brighton were held to a goalless draw by Tromsø in Norway. And forecasters are warning the UK could face a wetter next few months because of a rare strong El Nino. It happens when parts of the Pacific Ocean become unusually warm. From Sky News, I'm Faye De Silva.
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0: world.
5: Good morning. In London town, temperatures are increasing to 21 degrees Celsius with sunny spells throughout the day. There will be some rainy spells later on this afternoon. In the Midlands, however, temperatures are reaching 19 degrees Celsius with light rain and a gentle breeze. Is it officially jumper season?
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1: Quarter past six is the time. Wakey, rise and shine. Good morning. How are we doing? It's a lovely... No, it's not. It's a cold Friday morning. I was just saying to Donny Rasco, who's sitting in... on our sister radio station, Lyca Radio, London and Manchester, till 10 as well. I was just saying to him, it's officially jumper season. I literally had to grab a jumper out from my cupboard and I was like, oh my gosh, I'd packed all my jumpers away because of summer. And now it's like, the first jumper I could find is this Bollywood one I'm wearing right now. And it's like, yep, it's jumper season. It's that cold. I felt very cold this morning. It's cold in the studio as well. Studio is fine, I can deal with the studio, but it's more like outside. I'm like, really? Are we really facing this now for the rest of the year? I hope not. I really hope not. How you doing? Hope you're keeping well. Starting off the breakfast show with two amazing back-to-back tracks as always. Pia from the film Agni Sakshi, and then from the film Zamana Ko Dikhana Hai, you heard Dile Nikhil Hai Dil Darga. A lot of that coming up as well. Some Bollywood flashbacks, some morning mantra, and some artists of the week, all happening on the breakfast show.
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3: I'm Greg Edwards. Good morning. Some problems on the M6 this morning on the southbound carriageway. There's been an accident between Junction 5 at Castle Bromwich and Junction 4 at the M42 interchange near Coles Hill. It's closed off two lanes, so a big queue building up on the approach. Apart from that, traffic's on the move on the M42 heading through those long-term roadworks between Junction 6 at Birmingham Airport and Junction 9 at Coles Hill. Reminder, there's a 50-mile-an-hour speed limit in force. It's looking okay on the M1 southbound through the repairs underway near Leicester Forest East Services. Lane closure in place. And that's your latest traffic and travel.
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0: that's how we do a breakfast show here at Like a Gold, UK's number one Asian retro music station. And of course, Like a Radio Midland, 6:32 is the time. Let's have a look at today's Aaj Ki Taza Khabar.
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0: Starting off with the Times this morning, Prince William and the future of the royal family remain the King's priority. And after it was revealed, Harry will return to the UK with his wife Meghan and their children later this month. On the Daily Mail, the Sussexes move back to Britain could cost £5 million a year in security costs. On The Sun, the royal family's annual summer gathering at Balmoral Castle in Scotland has turned into a summit on the Sussexes returning to the UK. On the Daily Telegraph, it writes that Harry is hoping to regain the King's trust when he returns to the UK with his family later this month. On the Daily Star, US sources say the Duke and Duchess of Sussex are moving to the UK from California because of Donald Trump. On the Mirror this morning, Harry and Meghan will not be welcome back into the royal life when they move back to the UK. And on the Financial Times, something a bit more important, investors renewed their selling of US government bonds despite Treasury Secretary Scott Bessent's intervention to prop up the market. On the Daily Express, again, Harry will not return to royal life when he moves back to the UK later this month. And on The Guardian, Equalities Minister Bridget Phillipson has said racism and sexism have become normalised in the UK. On the EI paper, security plans remain uncertain for the Duke and Duchess of Sussex when they return to the UK this month. And on the Metro, a shopkeeper who helped rescue victims of an alleged arson attack before defying a hosepipe ban to tackle the fire features on the front page of the Metro. That's the latest on the tabloids. Let's get back to the music in a couple of moments.
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0: 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Let's get back to a nice 90s classic now from the hit film Afflatoon. I'll play you a nice 80s one in a few moments. It's Kajal with you till 10. Like a Radio Network. 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
2: I'm Greg Edwards. Delays on the M6 southbound this morning between Junction 5 at Castle Bromwich and Junction 4 at Coleshill. They're holding traffic because of an accident, so some long delays building up. Meanwhile, on the M1 southbound, it's flowing well so far through those essential repairs underway just by Leicester Forest East Services. A lane closure remains in place there for several more months. Off the motorways in Elston, the A426 Elston Road is closed for roadworks between Cavendish Road and Saffron Lane. So there's a diversion in place. On the trains, it's still buses instead for West Midlands Railway services between Stourbridge Junction and Kidderminster. That's the latest.
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0: What a classic, a beautiful one. Lata ji and Kishore ji on the vehicles for the film Ajnabi. Aur usse pehle film Ali Baba aur 40 Chor se aapne suna Sari Shahar mein. 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
0: And let's get back to the music. Mohammed Rafi and Lata Ji take it away from the hit film Kohinoor. See you after 7.

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2: The top stories this hour. Reports in some of this morning's newspapers say the Duchess of Sussex has got an acting job. They think that's a big part of Meghan and Harry's decision to come back to the UK. The couple have enrolled their two kids in British schools. Crisis communications expert Andy Barnes says the move could help Harry.
3: I think with a bit of cameos here and there and a few candid pictures, actually Harry would turn it around quite quickly. Meghan, on the other hand, has a bit more of an upward battle, and that's why I think she needs to kind of wait a little bit, see what the public reaction is, and then go from there.
2: The Home Secretary is hoping footage of French police stopping people making the dangerous journey across the Channel in small boats will boost support for a recent deal she signed. The Home Office says authorities in France prevented 185 attempted crossings in the 3 months after the agreement. Former Pakistani Prime Minister Imran Khan is back behind bars after being moved to hospital following concerns about his health. He's in jail accused of corruption, which he denies. Campaigners say it's a national scandal survivors of terrorist attacks are still being mistreated. A report on the first ever dedicated Memorial Day for victims of terrorism in the UK is especially critical of the compensation process. Its co-author, Brendan Cox, whose wife MP Jo Cox was murdered, says immediate financial assistance still needs addressing.
4: Can you afford to keep up the costs on your mortgage, to adapt the house that you live in if you no longer can get up the stairs because of your injuries? And at the moment, that compensation scheme is not only unfit for purpose, it is actively re-traumatising survivors.
2: Rangers laboured to a 1-0 win over Czech side Jablonec in the Conference League first leg playoffs at Ibrox. There were draws for Hearts, Hibs and Brighton. And the world's oldest person celebrating her 117th birthday, Ethel Caterham from Surrey, has marked the past year by meeting the king and stroking a llama. From Sky News, I'm Faye De Silva.
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5: Good morning. In London town, temperatures are increasing to 21 degrees Celsius with sunny spells throughout the day. Some drizzly spells later on this afternoon. In the Midlands, however, temperatures are increasing to 19 degrees Celsius. Light rain and a gentle breeze throughout the day.
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5: 3 minutes past seven is the time. 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We're in the second hour of the breakfast show here at Leica Gold, Leica Radio Midlands, bringing you Bollywood Flashback. I play a dialogue, you tell me what film it's from, you tell me who the actors are, and their song will be played before 8 o'clock. Let's continue here on the breakfast show. Good morning.
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1: 16 minutes past 7 is the time. Wakey, rise and shine. Good morning. We're in the second hour of the Breakfast Show. My name is Kajal. And if you just tuned in, well, you're about 1 hour late. But anyways, make sure you stay with me till 10. Because I'm bringing you lots and lots of nostalgic music here to get you going throughout the weekend. Starting off this hour with Hamera Hi Pyar Ke Ghoonghat Ki Aar Se, and then from the film Ram Lakhan You Had Barat Udina. And all this was played on Dab Radio online and Leica Radio mobile app. And on the app, you can also find three additional radio stations, Leica Radio 90s, Leica Radio Punjabi, Leica Gold 2. And very soon, we'll be launching Leica Radio Guzzles. Looking forward to 1st of September, where we launch Leica Radio Birmingham. 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We are everywhere. And not forgetting our podcast, Leica Extra. 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
1: I was actually asking, who is he and who is his patni, and where are they? 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
1: And as always, Inderjeet Thakur has got the right answer. Well done. Let's get back to the music. Mohammed Rafi, take it away. This beautiful, beautiful classic from the hit film Suraj Aur Chanda. It's 7:18.

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0: Traffic and travel.
3: I'm Greg Edwards out on the trains. It's still buses running instead between Stourbridge Junction and Kidderminster because of the emergency engineering works following the fire. And West Midlands Railway are running a reduced service still between Birmingham Snow Hill and Stratford-on-Avon for the same reason. On the M6, it remains heavy southbound between Junction 5 at Castle Bromwich and Junction 4 at Coleshill after an accident earlier on, which has now been cleared. Traffic's on the move on the M40 and also on the M42. If you're using the M1, it's coping well so far, heading south through the roadworks by Leicester Forest East Services. And that's your latest traffic and travel.
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0: What a classic from the hit film Kismet. You heard it here on The Breakfast Show. Good morning, 7.35 is the time. I hope you're doing well this morning and I hope you're looking forward to the weekend, whatever it is you're doing. Now, trending news this morning states that high pressure is set to build across the UK over the next few days, bringing drier weather for the weekend. But heavy downpours have brought rain to parts in need this week, albeit with some flash flooding, but these are set to ease. Many areas will see sunny spells across Saturday and Sunday, with daytime temperatures climbing again, perhaps to above the August average in parts of the south of England. However, the nights will turn rather chilly. Does that mean there are no more heat waves? Oh, that will be sad. The relentless cycle of pupils in England failing and then resitting their GCSEs in maths and English is simply not working. The Association of School and College Leaders said a significant proportion of students fall short of passing those subjects, and that most who retake those exams face the miserable experience of falling short once again. Thursday's results data showed nearly one in four maths and English GCSEs in England were taken by students aged 17 and over, mostly young people resitting exams they had previously failed. The government said it wanted to stop the endless treadmill of unnecessary resits. And Tom Holland could pocket more than $100 million from Spider-Man Brand New Day. His base salary was around $20 million, but because the film smashed past $2 billion in just 19 days, all the bonuses kick in and suddenly he's earning superhero level cash in real life. Lucky for some, hey? Talking about earning the superhero version of salary, let's find out about this superhero and find out who he is and what's the name of the actual film we're looking for this morning.
1: क्या तुम मुझसे शादी करोगी?

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1: 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Yeah.

0: What a classic. Asha Bhosle, Kishore Kumar on the vocals from the hit film Jawani Diwani.
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0: So well done to all those got the answer right this morning. We are celebrating 28 years of the Mani Ratnam director film Dil Se, starring Shah Rukh Khan, Manisha Koirala and Preeti Zinta. Released on this day, in fact, in 1998, with music composed by A.R. Rehman. I have a beautiful classic up next.
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1: Traffic and travel.
3: I'm Greg Edwards. On the M6 northbound, traffic slow between Junction 3 at Nuneaton and Junction 4 at Coleshill, heading towards the M42 interchange, is because of an earlier vehicle fire. Lane 1 remains closed there. Apart from that, traffic's on the move on the M42 through the long-term roadworks between Junction 6 at Birmingham Airport and Junction 9 at Coleshill. A reminder, there is a 50-mile-an-hour speed limit in force. On the M1, it's busy southbound now through those roadworks going past Leicester Forest East services, and on towards Junction 21, the M69 interchange near Leicester. On the trains, West Midlands Railway services still replaced by buses between Stourbridge Junction and Kidderminster.
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12: It was just another day. 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He'd let his speed creep a little too high as he approached a bend. 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The scary thing is, he didn't even realize. Driving even a little too fast for the situation is a major cause of collisions, especially on country roads where you don't know what's around the corner. 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
2: The top stories this hour. Reports suggest Meghan Markle could be making a return to acting and that it's one of the reasons for the Sussexes moving back to the UK. She and Prince Harry are said to have already enrolled their children in British schools, but questions remain over who will pay for their security. The Prime Minister's called it a private matter. Former Royal Protection Officer David Robinson thinks it's needed.
3: He should get protection of a sort, and I think his family should get the protection if they come to be residents in the United Kingdom. From a sort of moral point of view, I think the mistakes of the past can very much paralyse the future.
2: French police are said to have prevented 185 small boat crossings in the 3 months after a deal was signed with the UK. The Home Secretary signed a £662 million agreement with France in April to clamp down on people smuggling. Hundreds of pharmacies are considering closing because of rising business rates. A survey by the National Pharmacy Association found almost half are considering shutting their doors. The Met Office says the UK could be in for a wetter and stormier autumn and early winter. It's because part of the Pacific Ocean is getting much warmer than usual in a weather event called El Nino. Forecasters say this one could be the strongest they've seen in modern times. Our correspondent, Barnaby Papadopoulos, explains a bit more for us.
4: And it's a kind of tropical storm that occurs when sea temperatures in the eastern Pacific rise 0.5 degrees Celsius above average. However, scientists are warning this year that we could see a natural warming of 3 degrees.
2: The UK is marking its first National Day for Victims and Survivors of Terrorism. It's been set up to remember those who've been killed or affected by attacks. And retail sales fell by 0.5% in July after stronger growth in the 2 months before that. Some stores claim their summer sales began earlier than usual. From Sky News, I'm Fade Silver.
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5: world. Good morning. In London town, temperatures are increasing to 21 degrees Celsius. Sunny intervals throughout the day, some dry spells, but breezy ones throughout the day. In the Midlands, however, temperatures are increasing to 19 degrees Celsius with barish throughout the day. Is it jumper season already?
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0: 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Like a
1: radio. 12 minutes past 8 is the time. Hello, hello, hello. Kajal with you till 10 o'clock on The Breakfast Show. Like a God, like a Radio Midlands. Hope you're doing well. Starting off the third hour with Manzil Manzil Baba. And then from the film Kahani Kismat Ki, Rafta Rafta. Got more of that coming up very soon as well. Lots more nostalgic music. Now, apparently kids returning to school are more likely to get a new tablet device than a pencil case. Oh my gosh. I love a pencil case. A really good one. It's a study that's into changing classroom habits. Now, 55% of children are given a new iPad or similar device as they head back to school, compared to only 46% who get a new pencil case. And it also emerged that fewer kids walk to school now, dropping from 81% in their parents' school days to just 63% now, with a third of kids preferring to use a scooter to make it to the school gates. One in three kids now listen to music on the way instead of chatting with friends. Zamana, itna badal gaya hai yaar. Like, so badly. You know, I was reading this earlier on and I just thought, no, this is not even possible. So let me just explain how it was with us. When we were kids, my house was next to my school. So I just literally, you know, I had to be in school by 8:45. So I leave my house at 8:45 and get into school by 8:45. It was like literally 10-second walk. And there was no excuse of not talking to friends. Obviously, back in the day in the 80s, we had no choice but to talk to our friends. But when it was a secondary school, it was a 25-minute walk, sometimes half an hour if I was walking really slow. But I used to walk with a friend who liked to walk a bit fast. But one good thing about us two were that we always, you know, had a good natter in the morning. Never listened to our music. We always spoke to each other, you know. And I love that. I used to love that. And even on the way back home as well, like if I wasn't in a hurry to go back home, we'd meet up and we'd walk home together because she lived on the same road as me. Anyway, so that was something which I really enjoyed. And then, you know, this whole pencil case thing and an iPad thing. I mean, I used to get excited about receiving a pencil case. And my favorite one, I hope no one teases me when I say this, it was from a friend of mine. He got it as a birthday gift. I'm sure it was. His name was Roshan. And I think it was a birthday gift. I'm sure it was anyway. It was a pink pencil case, a heart one, right? All hearts all over it, pink, and it had a really nice set in it, pencil, rubber, sharpener. I was ruler. I was so, so excited by that because, you know, stationery is just like, you know, it's exciting. I don't know about you, but I love stationery. I still collect it, by the way. Anyways, so I used to love every year when we start a new year, like new term, I'd get a new bag and a new pencil case. Now, when I read about children, students now receiving iPads or devices, it kind of shocks me and it feels like, are we living in a different world or what? But we definitely are living in a different era. So I'm going to ask you this morning, in school, going back to school, what was your most favorite thing you looked forward to? Like, you know, meeting your friends, new stationery, new bags. What was it? New uniform? Though, just let me know on my WhatsApp. You can either voice note me or you can send me just a normal message and tell me exactly what is it that you look forward to when you were going back to school.
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3: I'm Greg Edwards. Delays on the M6 in both directions this morning. On the northbound side, a lane closure remains in place between Junction 3 at Nuneaton and Junction 4 at Coleshill following a vehicle fire earlier on. Traffic is looking slow. On the southbound side, an accident still partially blocking the carriageway between Junction 1 at Rugby and the M1 Catthorpe interchange in the roadworks there. There's been an accident. Apart from that, traffic's on the move on the M42. On the M1, it's heavy southbound through those roadworks just by Leicester Forest East Services and on towards Junction 21 at the M69 interchange. And that's your latest traffic and travel.
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0: What a classic from the hit film Hum. And I'm going to dedicate this to Sunita, who really wanted to listen to it loud this morning, but she's got the builder in, so she couldn't play it loud. But hey, she's dancing away. And a very good morning to Neetu, who celebrates her birthday today. Lots of love from Ritu. I love that. Ritu and Neetu. And Ashok Bali as well. Lots of love to you. I hope you have a brilliant one. And Nisha, we're talking this morning about the best things we look forward to going back to school with back in the day. And she says, oh my gosh, she says, you reminded me of my school days. It all started from the last day of the school. We used to carefully tear off the unused pages of each notebook. And then she goes, then my papa used to take us to a book binding shop where the pages were turned into a new notebook, which we use as a rough book in the new year. She said, excitement of getting new books and notebooks, the smell of new paper and the brown paper to cover the books was amazing. She goes, I can go on and on if you want. You can do, my love, you can do. Number ending in 7898, Vajahat, good morning, you're loving the show. Hansla, good morning to you as well. Suman, good morning to you. Vijay, Ramila and Jinx, good morning to you.
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0: Don't forget, our veins are literally jam-packed now from now till end of the year. We've still got lots of tickets left for Sunil Grover Live, but I can see them actually going as soon as. In fact, over the weekend when we were at the Leicester Mela, we had so many people inquiring about the Sunil Grover Live show. You can catch the comedy genius Sunil Grover in London at OVO Arena Wembley on Thursday 29th of October, and Leicester at the Mattioli Arena on Saturday 31st of October. 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
4: काजल का मॉर्निंग मंत्रा

I really wanted to share this with you, right? So, as you know, we lost a very close family member in my family last week. And very close to my nanny, like very close. You could say the most closest person to her. And now that person has left us, I was thinking about the day and I was telling a friend that whilst we all have our friends and family around us, our best friends around us, while we still go out and hang out with them, I feel sorry for Ba because she hasn't got that left anymore and she doesn't even realize that she hasn't got that left anymore. She hasn't got that best friend anymore. She hasn't got that sister anymore. And she doesn't even realize that. And it was really hard hitting for me because I was like, we are her best friends. We are her family. We are her everything. And she still doesn't realize that. When the people who truly belong in your life stand beside you, even the hardest journeys feel much easier. Their presence brings comfort, strength, and the reassurance that you don't have to face the world alone. Life will always bring challenges, and there'll be moments where you feel uncertain, overwhelmed, or as though everything is falling apart. But when you have someone who believes in you, when you have someone who holds your hand and reminds you of your strength, even the darkest days become easier to navigate. I mean, sometimes you don't even need someone to solve your problems. You simply need someone who stays, listens, and understands your silence. Someone whose presence gives you the courage to keep moving forward. Ba has Alzheimer's, but she doesn't understand or remember who's gone and who's come. But she does know one thing, that there's always somebody around her. So make sure in your life you always have someone around you, not to solve your problems, but to stay, to listen and understand your silence, to give you the courage to move forward. And make sure you are that person for someone as well. Whether it's a family, a friend or a companion, cherish those who stand by you without judgment. True support isn't about having all the answers. It's about walking beside someone until they find their own. In other words, appreciate the people who make your journey lighter and be that source of strength. Jo life ka jo storms hai na, they'll feel a less frightening as well. Be there for them, and someone will always be there for you as well. Morning Mantra, brought to you by Mantra Holidays.

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0: What a classic, Mohammed Rafi and Sushma Shrestha on the vocals there from the hit film Hum Kisi Se Kam Nahi. It's 10 to 9, good morning.
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0: A very quick update on Pakistan's ex-Prime Minister Imran Khan, who has now gone back in jail after a brief hospital visit this morning. The minister confirmed that Imran Khan was taken to hospital during the night, where a specialised medical team, including a cardiologist, examined the former Prime Minister and declared him medically fit. He has now gone back and he is doing absolutely well this morning. So that's the latest with Imran Khan. Also this morning, a new study has revealed what financial freedom really looks like, making the list are not worrying about unexpected costs, shopping at a high-end supermarket and having the mortgage paid off. Owning a car outright with no finance is also an indicator that you have no worries when it comes to money. And not being afraid to check your bank balance is another. Flying first is another thing we'd like to less worry about. And of course, flying first class as a matter of routine and being in a position to buy branded products rather than own brand items. If only one day, maybe. If but only one day, I'm sure we'll get there. Like a radio.
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3: I'm Greg Edwards. Delays on the M6 in both directions this morning. On the northbound side, a couple of lanes are closed between Junction 3 at Nuneaton and Junction 4 at the M42 interchange near Coles Hill following a vehicle fire. So traffic is really slow. On the southbound side of the M6, there's been an accident in the roadworks between Junction 1 at Rugby and the M1 Catthorpe interchange. It's partially blocked, slowing traffic on that side. Traffic remains busy on the M1 southbound past those roadworks by Leicester Forest East services. On the trains, London North Western Railway services are to stand between Rugby and Leighton Buzzard. There's an object caught on the overhead wires. That's the latest.
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1: 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On Friday the 16th of October at Crystal Grand Slough. On Sunday the 18th of October at the ICC Birmingham. A memorable Sufi musical with Lakhwinder Wadali and his live band.
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2: The top stories this hour. There are reports one of the reasons the Duke and Duchess of Sussex are returning to the UK is because Meghan's got an acting gig. The couple are expected to live outside London with their two children, but there are questions over who'll pay for the family's security, with some estimates putting the annual bill at £5 million. Former Metropolitan Police Chief Superintendent Dal Babu says there could be a mix.
3: There will be an intelligence-based check looking at what the intelligence is. And if there is on a case-by-case situation where additional security is required, then I'm sure the authorities will make sure that's provided.
2: French police have prevented almost 200 small boat crossings following a deal with the UK. The Home Office says figures show a 5% increase for the number of journeys stopped by authorities compared to last year. A weather pattern that happens every 2 to 7 years is being blamed for a forecast wet autumn and cold winter for Britain. El Nino can last around a year, and today the Met Office warns this one could be the strongest ever. Hundreds of pharmacies are considering closing because of rising business rates. A survey by the National Pharmacy Association found almost half are considering shutting their doors. It warns further closures could leave some communities without a local service. Here's former chairman Nick Kay.
4: Community pharmacy can't increase the cost of a medicine that the NHS pays. You know, we can't add extra additional costs onto those NHS services. So when things like business rates go up, actually, we're trying to then work within a fixed income bracket, which is really difficult.
2: Retail sales dipped last month as clothing fell at the fastest rate for more than a year. Official figures show volumes dropped by 0.5% in July compared with the previous month. And Rangers will take a narrow 1-0 lead to Czechia next week. In the first leg of their Conference League playoff, they beat Jablonec at Ibrox. From Sky News, I'm Faye De Silva.
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0: Good
5: morning. In London town, temperatures are increasing to 21 degrees Celsius. Some dry spells throughout the day, some breezy spells later on this afternoon and evening. In the Midlands, however, temperatures are increasing to 19 degrees Celsius with barish throughout the day. So take your umbrella out.
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5: 3 minutes past nine is the time. 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Kajal with you for another 45 minutes to an hour? Yeah, let's do that on The Breakfast Show. 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
1: 16 minutes past nine is the time. Hello, hello, hello. Kajal on the Breakfast Show. Like a God, like a Radio Midlands. And can I just say, that's exactly how we start a Friday morning. Two classic back-to-back hits with Saath Samundar from the hit film Vishvatma. And then, of course, from the film Yudh, I Am In Love. Am I though? Just remind you that I'm here till 10 o'clock on The Breakfast Show. And on our sister radio stations, we have Lyco Radio London, Lyco Radio Manchester, with the one and only Donny Brasco till 10 as well. Soon to be launching on September 1st, we have Lyco Radio Birmingham. More details will, of course, be given later on. 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Exactly. Listen to your favorite guzzles and enjoy. That's all I'm going to say. Just enjoy. Sit back, relax with those beautiful guzzles. Oh. Good morning to Nisha. Thank you for your message this morning. Very, very good morning. Where you are going to be tomorrow, I am not going to be there. I am actually somewhere else tomorrow, so unfortunately I won't see you. Number ending in 431, thank you for your message. And today, Ayush Obray, he deserves a massive, massive congratulations as he received 10 A stars in his GCSEs. Wow. 10 A stars in his GCSEs. And massive, massive congratulations from Dada Jaswant Obray, Daddy Kiran from Slough, Dad Deepak, Mom Tejal from Sunbury. And honestly, we are really proud of you. And everybody here at Lyco Radio Network, we are so proud of you, Ayush. Well done. Absolute congratulations. Your whole family are proud of you. And so are we here at Lyco Radio Network. Sita has just come back from a night shift, but her life is always rocking. You know, I love what she does and she's loving the music here. And Aruna says, Kajal, we were talking about morning mantra earlier on. She says, in the morning mantra, she says, Kajal, someone has to be with you and that you're not alone. She goes, even I feel lonely when my son, who looks after me every now and then, is here to solve my problems and he gets to all my needs. And she says, I message him and he's here in seconds. Things are done. And, you know, it's nice because it's so nice to have your loved ones around you, even if they don't live with you, just to message them and say, look, I need this done. It's done. It's nice. It's nice to know people are very close by to you. Hansa, good morning to you as well. And Nadia, thank you for your message.
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0: Traffic and travel.
3: I'm Louisa Gale, and it remains slow this Friday morning as you're north on the M6. On this morning's vehicle fire, lane 1 remains closed between Corley Services and the M42 at Junction 4, with congestion back towards Coventry and Nuneaton at Junction 3. Well, there is moving better now southbound that has reopened for another accident between Junction 1 for Rugby and the M1 at Junction 19 for the Catthorpe interchange. Now, the busy mornings at a Wombourne on the A449 Stourbridge Road, approach the Temple Lights near Beggars Bush Lane, as it's in Kidderminster on the A449 Stourbridge Road towards Temple Lights at the Rose Theatre roundabout. And there's still delays of 40 minutes to Avanti West Coast and London Western train services between Rugby and Watford Junction.
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0: What a classic from the film Nayadhor. And this was for Artist of the Week, Sahil Ludhianti, who actually penned the beautiful lyrics of this particular song. 9:37, good morning.
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0: Back in 1992, on this day, there was a film directed by Ravi Chopra, starring Dharmendra, Raj Babbar, Amrita Singh, Rohit Bhatia and Pradeepa Sinha. Music was composed by Nadeem Shravan. Although the film didn't do too well at the box office, the music was super duper hit album of that particular year. Main baat kar rahi hun kal ki awaaz ke bare mein. Ji haan, kal ki awaaz jo actually release hua tha is din pe 1992 mein. And again, there wasn't so much to promote this film. I think more so because Pradeepa Sinha was, as you know, Mala Sinha's daughter. She was one of the side actresses. But Amrita Singh, who was supposed to be the main lead role in this film with Raj Babbar and Dharmendra, had only a few scenes in this film, funny enough. But anyways, the film did pretty okay at the box office. But just as I said, the music album was superb. So let's play you a beautiful track and let's celebrate the anniversary of Kal Ki Awaaz. And let's go back to 1992.
2: 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Take your taste buds to the next level with Tilda.

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0: I love it when he does that. What a classic from the hit film Pyarka Mandir. Oh my gosh, I was looking for this song. It's made my day. You know, there's another song. Is it Anil Kapoor one? If anyone can ever locate this, please send it over to me. 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I just don't know what film it's from, but I know it's an Anil Kapoor song.
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0: And no, it's not Scooby-Doo, yeah. 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
1: Traffic and travel.
3: I'm Louisa Gale, and it remains slow this Friday morning as you're north on the M6. On this morning's vehicle fire, lane 1 remains closed between Corley Services and the M42 at Junction 4, with congestion back towards Coventry and Nuneaton at Junction 3. Or there is moving better now southbound that has reopened for another accident between Junction 1 for Rugby and the M1 at Junction 19 for the Catthorpe interchange. Now, the busy morning's at a Wombourne on the A449 Stourbridge Road, approach the Temple Lights near Beggars Bush Lane, as it's in Kidderminster on the A449 Stourbridge Road towards Temple Lights at the Rose Theatre roundabout. And there's still delays of 40 minutes to Avanti West Coast and London Western train services between Rugby and Watford Junction.
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15: Top stories this hour. Reports suggest Meghan Markle could be making a return to acting and that it's one of the reasons for the Sussexes moving back to the UK. She and Prince Harry are said to have already enrolled their children in British schools, but questions remain over who will pay for their security. The Prime Minister's called it a private matter. Former Royal Protection Officer David Robinson thinks it's needed.
16: He should get protection of a sort, and I think his family should get the protection where if they come to be residents in the United Kingdom. From a sort of moral point of view, I think the mistakes of the past can very much paralyse the future.
15: After a record-breaking hot and dry summer, we're being told to prepare for a wetter and stormier autumn and early winter. It's because of El Nino, which happens when sea temperatures in the eastern Pacific rise above normal and affect weather worldwide. The UK is marking its first National Day for Victims and Survivors of Terrorism. It's been set up to remember those who've been killed or affected by attacks. Brendan Cox's wife, the MP Jo Cox, was murdered by a terrorist. He supports the idea of a National Day of Remembrance.
17: Terrorism isn't about targeting the individuals in the vast majority of cases. It is an attack on the state. And therefore, we all have not only an opportunity, but a responsibility to remember those people that have been killed or whose lives have been disrupted by terrorism.
15: Imran Khan's back behind bars after being moved to hospital following concerns about his health. The former Pakistani Prime Minister has been in jail since 2023 on corruption charges, which he says are politically motivated. Borrowing unexpectedly rose to £1.8 billion last month. It's a surprise for many economists who'd expected the UK to be in the black or breaking even. And the world's oldest person celebrating her 117th birthday, Ethel Caterham from Surrey, has marked the past year by meeting the King and stroking a llama. From Sky News, I'm Fada Silver.
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18: Very good morning. Today we'll start dry with plenty of sunshine. In the afternoon, showers will develop. 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
2: Top stories this hour. Reports suggest Meghan Markle could be making a return to acting, and that it's one of the reasons for the Sussexes moving back to the UK. She and Prince Harry are said to have already enrolled their children in British schools, but questions remain over who will pay for their security. The Prime Minister's called it a private matter. Former Royal Protection Officer David Robinson thinks it's needed.
3: He should get protection of a sort, and I think his family should get the protection. Where if they come to be residents in the United Kingdom. From a sort of moral point of view, I think the mistakes of the past can very much paralyze the future.
2: After a record-breaking hot and dry summer, we're being told to prepare for a wetter and stormier autumn and early winter. It's because of El Nino, which happens when sea temperatures in the eastern Pacific rise above normal and affect weather worldwide. The UK's marking its first National Day for Victims and Survivors of Terrorism. It's been set up to remember those who've been killed or affected by attacks. Brendan Cox's wife, the MP Jo Cox, was murdered by a terrorist. He supports the idea of a National Day of Remembrance.
4: Terrorism isn't about targeting the individuals in the vast majority of cases. It is an attack on the state. And therefore, we all have not only an opportunity, but a responsibility to remember those people that have been killed or whose lives have been disrupted by terrorism.
2: Imran Khan's back behind bars after being moved to hospital following concerns about his health. The former Pakistani Prime Minister has been in jail since 2023 on corruption charges, which he says are politically motivated. Borrowing unexpectedly rose to £1.8 billion last month. It's a prize for many economists who'd expected the UK to be in the black or break an even. And the world's oldest person celebrating her 117th birthday, Ethel Caterham from Surrey, has marked the past year by meeting the King and stroking a llama. From Sky News, I'm Fader Silver.
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0: A very good morning to you. और आज के मौसम की बात करें तो भाई थोड़ा फर्क तो नजर आएगा, लेकिन बहुत ज्यादा नहीं। जिस चीज का इंतजार है, बारिश, वैसी बारिश जो इस धरती का थोड़ा सा रंग रूप संवार दे, निखार 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

Ramamurthy. 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
3: The top stories this hour. The Duchess of Sussex could go back to acting once her family return to the UK. Australian site news.com.au is reporting Meghan's been offered a role in an upcoming project based in Britain. A source close to the Duchess did not deny the report. Crisis communications expert Andy Barnes says the move could help Harry win back public support.
4: I think with a bit of cameos here and there and a few candid pictures, actually Harry would turn it around quite quickly. Meghan, on the other hand, has a bit more of an upward battle, and that's why I think she needs to kind of wait a little bit, see what the public reaction is, and then go from there.
3: A man's denied failing to disclose information about the Heaton Park synagogue terror attack in Manchester. 2 worshippers were killed when a man drove into the gates and started attacking people with a knife in October. Meanwhile, a service is taking place in London this afternoon to mark the UK's first Memorial Day for victims and survivors of terrorism. It's a chance to remember them and to try to combat radicalisation. The Met Office says the UK could face a wetter and stormier autumn and early winter because of an unusually strong El Nino. It happens when parts of the Pacific Ocean become warmer than normal, affecting weather. A giant python named Jodie Foster is believed to have become the first snake in the world to benefit from a cancer treatment normally used on humans. The 15-foot-long reptile, named after the Hollywood star, underwent a course of treatment for a cancerous tumour on her jawbone. Charlotte Bentley helps look after Jodie the snake at Chester Zoo.
5: She's done amazing. She's been a very good patient in that regard. We were very fortunate that she didn't have any side effects from the chemotherapy. And she's gone on to make a full recovery.
3: And Neutrogena has responded to criticism following the death of Hayden Panettiere. The actress was its brand ambassador, but claimed it dropped her after she spoke publicly about postpartum depression. It says what's happened isn't what the company stands for. From Sky News, I'm Fade De Silva.
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0: Very good afternoon to you. Weather. आज का मौसम जो है भाई, लंदन में और मिडलैंड में लगभग एक जैसा है, क्योंकि एक दो डिग्री टेम्परेचर में फर्क होता है। दिन की शुरुआत आज शुष्क सूखी सी थी, लेकिन दोपहर बाद के मौसम में उन्होंने कहा है 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
2: Top stories this hour. Sources close to the Duchess of Sussex aren't denying reports she plans to return to acting when her family moves back to the UK this month. Before marrying Prince Harry, Meghan most notably starred in the US legal drama Suits. Bronte Coy, a royal correspondent in Australia, broke today's story.
3: This, for me, was a huge part of the puzzle when I learnt this from entertainment sources, that Meghan has been offered. Obviously, it's a significant enough role that it's something that's gotten her very excited about moving back to Britain, a place most of us, and probably her for a while, thought she'd never really return to in a permanent capacity.
2: Prince Harry will later find out how much he'll have to pay the Daily Mail's publisher after recently losing a legal case. A Romanian who's in the UK illegally has been jailed for murdering a man in London 3 years after committing a similar killing in his homeland. Eugeniu Neamtu's been sentenced to a minimum of 27 years for stabbing his flatmate to death in Walthamstow in February. A disqualified driver who killed a pensioner in a crash with a stolen Maserati has been jailed for more than 13 years. Fraser Garden, who's 55, hit John Bell in a garden in Broughty Ferry near Dundee in April. The court heard he'd earlier jumped a red light and was driving at nearly three times the speed limit. Lord Braid sentenced him.
4: Instead of expressing remorse or even finding out whether you could offer any assistance to Mr. Bell, you attempted to flee the scene but were kept there by passers-by until police arrived.
2: A report claims some terror attack survivors can be left unable to afford basic changes to their homes after being injured. Survivors Against Terror says compensation and access to legal advice still fall far short. Some storms are expected to batter the country over the coming months. The Met Office says this is due to an unprecedented El Nino event. And Royal Mail's missed its delivery targets again, but says it's making progress. Ofcom says 90% of first-class mail should be delivered the next day. From Sky News, I'm Fata Silva.
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5: And a cold, sizzling afternoon to you, and it's going to be, well, not really sizzling. I'd say 21 Celsius maximum temperatures in London, and it's 19 Celsius maximum temperatures in the Midlands. Today we'll start dry with plenty of sunshine in the afternoon. Showers will develop, becoming locally heavy and thundery. And it's going to be breezy. And in the Midlands area, this afternoon, cloud will build up and numerous showers will develop, heavy at times, with a small chance of a rumble of thunder. A cool day.
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5: Bali Bramba. 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Anyway, have a nice weekend. It's time to start a sizzling Friday here on Gold Afternoons.
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1: 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Another doctor who looks after ICU at Royal London, a guy called Ben. So Annabelle and Ben, प्यार हो गया, प्यार हो गया. All the best in life. Congratulations to Natalie. 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Until tomorrow when he gets his MOT done.
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2: Top stories this hour. Reports suggest Meghan could be making a return to acting and that it's one of the reasons for the Sussexes moving back to the UK. She and Prince Harry are said to have already enrolled their children in British schools, but questions remain over who will pay for their security. The Prime Minister has called it a private matter. Former Royal Protection Officer David Robinson thinks it's needed.
3: He should get protection of a sort, and I think his family should get the protection if they come to be residents in the United Kingdom. From a sort of moral point of view, I think the mistakes of the past can very much paralyse the future.
2: Harry is due to learn shortly the legal costs he owes after losing a privacy case against the Daily Mail's publisher. A banned driver has been jailed for 13 and a half years for running over a great-grandfather with a stolen Maserati. 55-year-old Fraser Garden admitted causing death by dangerous driving near Dundee in April. A Romanian man has been jailed for at least 27 years for murder in East London, just 3 years after a similar killing in his homeland. Eugenio Niamtu stabbed his flatmate in February. The Met Office says the UK is at risk of a wetter, stormier autumn. It's because of what experts are calling an unprecedented El Nino event, which is when certain sea temperatures rise half a degree above the long-term average. Meteorologist Dr. Chloe Brimacombe is a climate scientist.
4: So this one is likely to be the worst in living memory because that amplification could be 2 to 3 degrees stronger than our normal average baseline warming.
2: Earth, Wind and Fire drummer John Parris has woken from a coma. The band says he suffered a medical emergency earlier this month and now needs 2 surgeries. And Tyson Fury is claiming his long-awaited fight with Anthony Joshua is in doubt over disagreements about where the boxing bout should take place. The British heavyweight rivals have been expected to meet in November of this year. From Sky News, I'm Johnny Freeman.
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5: While looking at the weather, the temperatures are 21 Celsius in the London area and 19 Celsius in the Midlands area, and cloud building up and numerous showers developing, heavy at times with a small chance of rumble of thunder. A cool and breezy day.
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5: We are remembering a great personality who started off with chote mote filmo ke roles during 50s and 60s, and uske baad unke brother-in-law jo hero the unhone unki madad ki.
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0: I hope you enjoyed all the songs and the tribute to the great man, O.P. Ralhan, on Like a Gold. मैं हूं बाली ब्रह्मभट्ट आपकी खिदमत में. 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
3: Top stories this hour. Prince Harry and six other household names have been ordered to pay an initial £9.5 million towards the legal costs of the Daily Mail's publisher. The celebrities lost a privacy case against Associated Newspapers last month. A judge has criticised what he calls their unreasonable conduct, adding their allegations, which included unlawful information gathering, were speculative. Court's cost expert Colin Campbell explains some of the detail.
4: It's insured money, insured costs. But the total insurance they've got, according to what they've told the court, is 16.5 million. So, in theory, the claimants personally are liable for the difference between that figure covered by insurance and the 34.5 million.
3: Meanwhile, it's reported his wife, Meghan, will return to acting when the family moves back to the UK. A Romanian man will spend at least 27 years in prison for stabbing his flatmate in East London in February. Eugenio Niamtu hadn't told UK authorities about what a judge called a strikingly similar killing back home. A man has been jailed for more than 13 years for causing a great-grandfather's death in a crash near Dundee. John Bell died after being hit by a stolen Maserati driven by Fraser Garden in Broughty Ferry in April. Lord Braid sentenced the 55-year-old earlier.
5: You demonstrated a wicked disregard for the lives of others. You overtook other vehicles, straddled the centre line and forced your way between oncoming traffic and vehicles ahead.
3: We're being warned to expect an unusually wet and stormy winter. The Met Office says it's linked to sea temperatures in the Pacific warming by their most since the 1800s. Government departments are going to send officials to mayor offices in England. The move is part of the Prime Minister's Number 10 North project. And more than 500 former rugby union and league players have been given the green light to press ahead with legal action. A High Court judge has today ruled that cases over brain injuries can continue in the coming months. From Sky News, I'm Johnny Freeman.
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0: And looking at the weather, temperatures will recede from 21 Celsius to 11 Celsius in the London area and from 19 Celsius to 8 Celsius in the Midlands area. And tonight will become dry. There will be a mixture of variable cloud covering moving in from the north. And in the Midlands area, tonight will become dry. And there'll be a mixture of variable cloud cover moving in from the north along with clear spells.
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0: 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Inhone film Fakira 1976 ki film ke liye likha. And film Rang ka gana 1993 ka, Sanu ji aur Alka ji ne to kamal kar diya. Aur kya gaane ki choice. And wanted to specially dedicate it to a wonderful listener of ours, Intashab ji. So, thank you again for your messages of thanks and appreciation, and thanks for tuning in to my show. Main hoon Bali Brahmbhatt on Laika Gold with Gold Afternoons, available on 1035 medium wave, DAB, Alexa, Google Home, and laikagold.com, also available on Radio Player app. And 4 baje yahan pe aayenge on Drive Time, Sandy Shah with his immaculate style, inimitable style, I should say. And on the 409th day of Laika Radio Midlands, it's going to be Annika, who will be coming in place of Raj Badanji from 4 to 7. Unka saath nibhaiyega. Aur main ek hi baat kehna chahta hoon ke jo messages aapko milte hain usse hamein inspiration milna hai, milta hai to do better. So thank you again for your feedback. And silent listeners, main aapko urge karta hoon ke 07-424-232323 pe aap zarur message karein. And guzarish karta hoon for everybody in the Midlands, please do message me and let me know so that we can get guidance of how we are doing. It's all constructive criticism if you look at it. And Sunita Sharma ji, I would like to specially congratulate you for your niece's promotion as a judge. And she took the oath as a judge in the of the High Court. And Pooja Chopra ji, congratulations to you. Meri taraf se and hamari sab ki taraf se on Laika Gold. मैंने सब प्रेजेंटर्स को, दूसरे स्टाफ को भी जब कहा तो खुश हो गए वो, एंड सेड के सुनीता शर्मा जी को हमारी तरफ से कॉन्ग्रेचुलेशंस कहिएगा. सो इट्स सो 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

0: mere mehboob mere sanam aur mera jigri dost aa gaya idhar and that Sandy Shah is gonna take over from 4 to 7 with the drive time and on Leica Radio Midlands is gonna be Annika in place of Raj Paddan. Have a wonderful weekend. I'll come back with some more tributes and some ye ya wo. As Sandy would say.
1: 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The perfect soundtrack for a British summer heatwave.
0: Bye all. Pali Brahman ka namaskar. 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
2: The top stories this hour. Prince Harry and several other celebrities have been ordered to pay an initial £9.5 million towards legal costs paid by the Daily Mail's publisher. The claimants lost a privacy case against Associated Newspapers last month. Mr. Justice Nicklin described their conduct as unreasonable to a high degree and ruled the company could claim more than its original budget. Royal commentator Jenny Bond thinks Prince Harry has suffered a comprehensive defeat.
3: It would seem that Harry should have been advised that, you know, this is not going well and perhaps we should row back a bit. But as we know, Harry felt he was on a mission to reform the press and to prove his case. And he has been quite seriously undone in this.
2: A man who killed his flatmate in East London in February has been jailed for at least 27 years. The Old Bailey heard Eugene Niamtu had also carried out a similar crime in his home country, Romania. A person has been detained after several people were injured in a sword attack at a high school in Sweden. Officials say it happened in the city of Fagersta, northwest of the capital, Stockholm. Pregnant women, young children and the elderly are being advised to avoid runny eggs when eating out. Anna Bates explains why.
4: It's because of a salmonella risk. The Food Standards Agency says early investigations suggest an outbreak is linked to eggs imported from abroad, mainly used by restaurants and cafes. Experts say any well-cooked eggs should be fine, as should those carrying the British Lion mark, with no evidence UK-produced ones are affected. Officials say anyone with symptoms, including stomach cramps, should see a doctor.
2: England's cricketers have secured a dominant victory in Joe Root's first test back as captain. They bowled Pakistan all out for 135 to win by an innings and 103 runs at Headingley. And Tyson Fury's accused fellow British heavyweight boxer Anthony Joshua of putting a much-anticipated bout in doubt. They're in talks over a potential fight in November. From Sky News, I'm Johnny Freeman.
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5: Okay, London, let's look at your weather first. Tonight it will be dry, there will be a mixture of variable cloud and there will be some clear spells coming in from the north. That's good. We've got highs of 20 degrees. And the Midlands, we look over at you. Light rain, showers and a gentle breeze. You've got highs of 19 degrees.
0: 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Annika.
5: Good afternoon, this is Annika. It is Weekend Drive. How are you doing? Happy Friday, everyone. Thank you so much to Vish and Sabalaji who kept you company. And now we are driving you home all the way until 7 p.m. Yes, we are. Let's start with our back-to-back tracks.
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0: Okay, what amazing tracks to start off a weekend drive. The one in the background, of course, is Amasta Kalander. That is Hey Baby. And the one you heard before, that is one of my favorite tracks of all time. Of course, that is Manike Jumina Dial.
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0: Yes, it is a weekend drive with Annika. How are you doing? Happy Friday, everyone. Are you excited for the weekend? I am so excited. I'm going to have some really good food this weekend. I'm so looking forward to that. Of course, we have got a jam-packed show. So we have a competition. I know you guys like that. We've also got Annika's big question. We've got a Friday frazzle and, of course, the chart show. So you have got so much to stay tuned for. But we are going to do this one from Tiger Zindahe. And then I'll be asking you my big question, so make sure you stay tuned.
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0: Of course, that is Atif Aslam. And if you haven't seen him, he is going to be in a concert in Manchester. Make sure you check him out. Honestly, one of the best singers ever to have existed, I think. Of course, that is Diya Galla from Tigers in the Hair.
1: Annika's Big Question.
0: Okay, so my big question today centers around holidays. Now, a lot of people go on holiday and then, you know, they relax and they have a like chilled start to the day. But my question is, do you stay in bed in the morning and get up really late, or do you get up and go for breakfast? Because I know a lot of people who will happily skip breakfast and they will get up at like 12 o'clock and start their day. I'm definitely not one of those people. I love a good hotel breakfast. I think a lot of people do, right? Because you get all the different things you wouldn't normally get and somebody's made breakfast for you, which is such a nice thing. But do you get up early? Do you go down in your PJs? That's first question. Or do you get up? Do you have a nice shower? You know, get ready, have breakfast and then head out. Or are you one of those people like, you know what? I'll just grab some lunch later on. So that is a big question because a lot of people are going on holiday. A lot of people in my team at work are going on holiday and, you know, they're going to different countries and all that. So my question to you today is the big question. Do you stay in bed or do you get up for breakfast? Message me and let me know.
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1: Traffic and travel.
3: Picking up some delays as you head northbound on the M1 this afternoon. We've got a partial blockage there because of an accident just after junction 23 at Loughborough. Northbound the M5 suffering as usual, approaching the M6 at junction 8, already taking almost three quarters of an hour to get through. I've also got queues at Leicester, eastbound at Lee Way, partially blocked because of an obstruction near to Windley Road. Swindon traffic busy as well, with Church Road shut in both directions because of an incident from the Holloway through to Baldwin Way. We've also got some queues around West Bromwich with an accident affecting Glover Street there near to Trinity Road. A couple of the buses happened to divert. There's still some restrictions around Starbridge following on from a serious fire last week. Racecourse Lane remaining shut.
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0: Okay, so guess what? I was 2 years old when this song came out. Absolutely loving it. What a classic. What a treat for your Friday afternoon. This is Echo Do Teen. Of course, that is Aka Young Nick. From him, that is Tezab. Happy Friday, everyone.
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0: What a beautiful one for your Friday afternoon, evening. Of course, that is the stunning Neeti Mohan with Neno Valine, your diamond track of the hour. 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

0: 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Of course, that is Vishal Dadlani and Benny Dia together. So, Mary, how are you going? Happy Friday, everyone.
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0: Okay, so the big question this hour is basically, do you go and get breakfast when you're on holiday or do you have a late lunch? So Sharma's message, he has said, when on holiday, no breakfast, late lunch, always get up late. Do you know what? I just can't do it. I'm like one of those people, I'm like, I pay for breakfast. Maybe it's the Gujarati in me. I don't know what it is. But I'm like, mate, I have to go and eat all the breakfast. You have to have like, you know, five courses at breakfast because you don't know when you're going to get lunch. I don't know if people do that. Also, does everybody love a holiday breakfast, a hotel breakfast? And do you use multiple dishes? Because I'm a bit of a gamjor when it comes to being on holiday and I just use all the dishes. I know it's really bad, but you know, I'm on holiday, right? So message me and let me know, what do you do when you're on holiday? Do you stay in bed or do you get up and go for breakfast?
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0: traffic and travel.
1: Picking up some delays as you head northbound on the M1 this afternoon. We've got a partial blockage there because of an accident just after junction 23 at Loughborough. Northbound the M5 suffering as usual, approaching the M6 at junction 8, already taking almost 3/4 of an hour to get through. I've also got queues at Leicester, eastbound at Lee Way, partially blocked because of an obstruction near to Windley Road. Swindon traffic busy as well, with Church Road shut in both directions because of an incident from the Holloway through to Baldwin Way. We've also got some queues around West Bromwich with an accident affecting Glover Street there near to Trinity Road. A couple of the buses happened to divert. There's still some restrictions around Starbridge following on from a serious fire last week. Racecourse Lane remaining shut.
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0: 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On Friday the 16th of October at Crystal Grand Slough. On Sunday the 18th of October at the ICC Birmingham. 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
0: 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Hiya, it's me, Raj Badin. 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That's 4 p.m. on Leica Radio Greater London and Leica Radio Midlands.

0: What a brilliant 90s track you have there from the film that is Dilwale Dulhania Le Jayenge. Throwing it back, Asha Bhosle and Abhijit Bhattacharya. Of course, that is Zara Sa Jhoom Loom Hai. 90s music, right? It is absolutely the best. And obviously, I asked you the question, for my big question, if when you are on holiday, do you get up for breakfast or do you stay in bed? So some people have messaged, Sakib has said that he does both on holiday, so that's really interesting. And then Sharma said, I'm good you too, Annika, but actually I stay in bed. Have to say, it's not one for me. I love a hotel breakfast, but message me, let me know. Okay, I will see you for the second hour of Weekend Drive, where we have got a competition.
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2: The top stories this hour. Prince Harry and six others have been ordered to pay an initial £9.5 million to the Daily Mail's publisher. The celebrities lost a privacy case against Associated Newspapers last month. A judge has criticised what he calls their unreasonable conduct, adding their allegations, which included unlawful information gathering, were speculative. Court's cost expert Colin Campbell says the first payment is due in a week.
3: No surprises there. That sum is all insured. So the seven claimants will not individually be having to put their hands in their pocket for that sum. It's all covered by after-event insurance.
2: The publisher can seek further costs. Next, the Prime Minister, Andy Burnham, says we can do better to support victims of terror. He's been speaking at a ceremony marking the UK's first National Day for those impacted by terrorism. Survivors and their families, witnesses and members of the emergency services have been at a service in London. Paul Price lost his partner, Elaine, and suffered life-changing injuries in the 2017 Manchester Arena bombing.
4: I will never be the man I was before the 22nd of May 2017. That man died in the city room with Elaine. The man who emerged has had to adapt every part of daily life, physically, emotionally, and practically.
2: A major search is underway for a man who reportedly fell overboard from a cruise off the east of Scotland. A Coast Guard helicopter and plane are involved, along with RNLI lifeboats. The ship is now docked in Dundee and guests have been allowed off. Young children, pregnant women and the elderly are being told to avoid runny eggs in restaurants and cafes because of a salmonella risk. Officials say well-cooked ones should be fine. Jannik Sinner has pulled out of the US Open tennis. The men's world number one has picked up a knee injury. And Joe Root has begun his second spell as England Test cricket captain with a victory. His team thrashed Pakistan by an innings and 103 runs at Headingley in Leeds. The second match of the series is next week. From Sky News, I'm Johnny Freeman.
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5: Okay, so London, we are looking at your weather first. Tonight it will become dry. There'll be a mixture of a variable cloud moving in from the north along with the clear spells. You have got lows of 11 degrees. And then Midlands, we look over at you. Let's see what's happening. Tonight will be dry. There'll be a mixture of a variable cloud as well. Clear spells, you've got lows of 8 degrees.
0: 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Annika.
5: Good afternoon, everyone. It is Friday. Happy Friday, everyone. Hope you guys are having a good one. We have got a jam-packed hour, Friday Frazzle, and of course, a competition for you to get involved with. But let's do our back-to-back tracks.
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0: Okay, so that was your Back to Back tracks for the second hour of A Weekend Drive. They are definitely bringing that Friday feeling, aren't they? The one you can hear in the background is Nagata. Of course, that is from the film that is A Job We Met. And the one you heard before that is from Bevia. Happy Friday, everyone.
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0: Okay, so we did ask the question, do you get up for breakfast when you go on holiday? And a lot of people are like, you know what, I do both on holiday. Lena said, I always get up for breakfast and I never sleep in. Lena, you are a girl after my own heart. And Bravin has said, you know what, normally we go for breakfast on holiday an hour before they close, absolutely right, and always take my own Yorkshire Gold tea bags and a small tub of chai masala. Bravin, you are literally singing to me. I always take, there is a particular brand, you guys know which one it is, I absolutely love it. It is chai masala. They have it all ready to go. It's got the milk, it's got everything in it, and it's, you can get sweetened or unsweetened. I get the unsweetened one. I always take that no matter what country I go to. I think I even took that when I went to India, I know, because it just tastes completely different. So that's good. And Rahim has said he prefers going out for breakfast. Oh, that's interesting. Because I am an advocate for a hotel breakfast, but they can be a bit pricey. And so, yes, message me and let me know, because I think this is a good question. Everybody's getting involved and letting me know. But we have got this hour, a Friday frazzle. So let me tell you how that works. I have frazzled up a song and I want you to message me and tell me what the correct song is. And of course, we have got that great competition for you to get involved in. Okay, so this one is a song from Bajiro Mastani.
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0: Okay, so the beat of this is definitely what we need for your Friday evening. Are you driving home? It is a Friday. Hope you guys are having a good one. Of course, this is the one and only Bajiro Mastani. This is Vishal Dadlani and Benny Dial. Your feel a good track, Malhari.
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0: Don't you just love that jingle? I love the little beat it has. Okay, it is my Friday Frazzle. So I have got a very good famous song, and it has been a bit frazzled up. So I want you to message me and tell me what the actual track is. Okay, so the Frazzle version, that sounds like this. Oh, I have to say there's a bit of a clue in there. If you hear, listen, if you listen very carefully, let me play it one more time. Okay, so I want you to message me and tell me what is the correct version of that song. Let me give you a clue, because I think it's been in the chart show for a little while. That's the only clue I am going to give you.
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1: Traffic and travel.
3: Busy as you head around Solihull tonight. Westbound, the Solihull bypass partially blocked because of a broken down vehicle near to Hampton Lane. Also got queues at Swindon on Church Road, a full closure there out towards the Holloway. And at Stourbridge, Racecourse Lane remaining shut following on from that serious fire last week. Does mean a diversion there with extended journey times. Not a bad picture elsewhere though, certainly for a Friday, if anything lighter than normal. Better news at West Bromwich, where we had that accident earlier, Glover Street. All lanes reopened there now. Traffic easing off nicely. And even through the roadworks at Dunchurch, actually, Rugby Road coping through those temporary lights as the emergency repairs continue on towards the Heath. That's the latest. I'm Ed Shepherd.
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0: One of the best Bhangra tracks of all time. This came out in 2003, 1st of January 2003. The one and only Kangana, your diamond track of the hour. One of my favorite tracks of all time. Okay, so it is competition time. So Lyca Radio Network has teamed up with Sanitan Events to give away tickets to the stage spectacle that is Diwali Story, which will be held at the OVO Arena Wembley on Sunday, the 27th of September. Now, a student pre-show takes place from 5pm to 5:45pm, and the main event is from 6:15pm to 9:30pm. So if you want some tickets, all you need to do is send me the word Diwali, D-I-W-A-L, and you have a chance of winning a pair of tickets. Now, if you don't win, don't worry. You can purchase tickets from DiwaliStory.com. So winner's tickets will be sent via AX app. So please ensure you share your email address that is registered to the app. Remember, all terms and conditions do apply. So all you need to do is send me the word Diwali and you have a chance of winning those lovely tickets. Get involved.
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1: Okay, so it is my Friday of Frazzle, which means that I have frazzled up a song. Now, a lot of people in the messages have got it absolutely right. I'm really surprised because I thought this one was quite a tricky one, you know. So let's play the jumble version of the song. Okay, so I want you to message me and tell me what is the actual correct song. Let me play for you one more time. Okay, so message me and let me know what you think the correct answer is. Do you think it's a tricky one today? I think it's all right. I want you to message me and let me know. Okay, so Kavita Krishnamurti, the legend, is performing at the Royal Albert Hall on Sunday, the 1st of November. 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
1: Okay, so we are on episode number 29 and it is hosted by our very own Ravi Sharma, and he is talking about the fact that gold prices are soaring, but who's controlling it, and do the new generation of South Asians still consider gold as a valuable asset? I definitely do, but listen to the episode and make up your mind.
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0: Okay, so remember, you still have a chance of winning those tickets for the Diwali story. All you need to do is send me the word Diwali and you can get into the draw. I will be announcing the winner at the end of the show. And you have heard the Friday Frazzle. If you didn't, it sounds like this. Okay, so message me and tell me what you think of the answer to Annika's Friday Frazzle is, and I will see you after these messages.
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4: Busy as you head around Solihull tonight. Westbound the Solihull bypass partially blocked because of a broken down vehicle near to Hampton Lane. Also got queues at Swindon on Church Road, a full closure there out towards the Holloway. And at Stourbridge, Racecourse Lane remaining shut following from that serious fire last week. Does mean a diversion there with extended journey times. Not a bad picture elsewhere, though, certainly for a Friday, if anything lighter than normal. Better news at West Bromwich, where we had that accident earlier, Glover Street. All lanes reopened there now. Traffic easing off nicely. And even through the roadworks at Dunchurch, actually, Rugby Road coping through those temporary lights as the emergency repairs continue on towards the Heath. That's the latest. I'm Ed Shepherd.
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2: 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He'd let his speed creep a little too high as he approached a bend, and he was no longer driving at the right speed for the road. The scary thing is, he didn't even realize. Driving even a little too fast for the situation is a major cause of collisions, especially on country roads where you don't know what's around the corner. Think. Don't let your speed creep.
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0: My goodness, how beautiful is that song? Of course, that is from the film, that is Dilse. And that voice needs no introduction. It is the one and only Lata Mangeshkar ji and MG Sri Kumar, Jia Jale, Janjale. 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
0: Okay, so let's do the answer to a Friday a Frazzle. So the remix version sounds like this. Okay, so now I've heard it a few times. I think it is quite easy. Let me play it one more time. Okay, and for everybody who got it right, it is, of course, a Mashuka from the film that is a Cocktail 2. Let me show you, or let me play the original version. Okay, so message me and tell me, do you think this is going to be in the chart show? Because the chart show is coming up in the next hour. And of course, the thing that you have all been waiting for, the winner of the tickets to the Diwali Story is the one and only Manju, M-A-N-J-U. Let me tell you what your number ends in so you know who you are. Your number ends in 542. So Manju, if you are still listening, can you please send me your name, your full name, your email address and your telephone number, and we will be making sure those tickets are ready for you to go and collect. Now do not worry if you did not win those tickets. You have chances all over the weekend because a lot of my co-hosts are going to be having the competition on their shows as well. So make sure you are going to be listening in over the weekend. And remember, Weekend Drive is continuing on Saturday and Sunday between 4 and 7.
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0: What a beautiful track for your Friday evening. Of course, that is Vishal Dadlani, Shekhar Benidial, and the one and only Shilpa Rao. Okay, so we are moving on to the final hour of Weekend Drive, which means, of course, it is the hour that you have all been waiting for. But firstly, let's say congratulations to Manju. She is the one who won those tickets for Diwali Story. And we are doing the chart show coming up after the news. I will see you then. Get involved.
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3: The top stories this hour. A judge has criticised Prince Harry and several celebrities as he ordered them to pay more than £9.5 million to the Daily Mail's publisher. Mr Justice Nicklin called their failed privacy case against Associated Newspapers last month speculative and their conduct unreasonable. He also didn't set a cap on the company's £34 million claim for its legal costs. But legal commentator Joshua Rosenberg says the judge called that amount excessive.
4: This is the highest level of costs. It resulted from heavy criticism of the claim by the judge, and it means that they're going to have to pay, I suspect, rather more than is covered by their insurance.
3: The Prime Minister has told terror attack survivors and bereaved families he has deep admiration for them. A service has marked the UK's first national day for those impacted by terrorism. Funerals have been held for two teenagers killed in a motorway crash in the Republic of Ireland involving a car travelling the wrong way. Joe Carthy and Alex McCarthy were among five young people who died at the scene in County Kildare last weekend. Three women and a child who were in another car are being treated for serious injuries. New advice has been issued in response to a salmonella outbreak involving imported eggs. Young children, pregnant women and the elderly have been told to avoid runny eggs in restaurants and cafes. Premier League champions Arsenal begin the defence of their title against newly promoted Coventry City tonight. Mikel Arteta's squad includes new signings Bruno Guimaraes and Ezri Konsa. These Arsenal fans are feeling confident.
5: I'm buzzed, to be honest. I think a lot of pressure's lifted off their shoulders now.
6: The team did so well last year, I believe. We've got the depth, we've got the players, we've got the manager. We're in prime position, man. I think we're the team to beat.
7: We are going to win this Premier League again.
3: And England's returning Test cricket captain has begun his second spell with a win. Joe Root's team beat Pakistan by an innings and 103 runs in the first Test at Headingley. From Sky News, I'm Johnny Freeman.
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0: Okay, so London, let's look at your weather for tonight. It will be coming dry. There'll be a mixture of a variable cloud moving in from the north along with clear spells. You have got to lows of 11 degrees. And then Midlands, looking at you, it is partly cloudy and a gentle breeze. You've got lows of 8 degrees.
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0: Okay, so it is the chart show. There are some re-entries. There are remixes coming in. Also, there are songs that have gone up and gone down. Now, I want Jasmine to be number one, but I don't know if it is there. So make sure you stay tuned. Who do you think is going to be number one? Message me and let me know. But we are going to do, of course, your number 10 and number 9. Welcome to the chart show.
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1: Okay, so we had a number 10, which of course was Sorry. I think a lot of people are quite sad about that because that was number one for a little while. I think for 3 weeks running. And then number 8 was Fadim Abdullah with Chand Mera Dil. That was also a great track. I think that held about number one for about 5 weeks. Okay, so these are the options that you have got for Chart Show. And number one, you have got this one. I absolutely love that track. I think that's going to be number one. Or you've got this one as well.

0: That is right. Shreya Ghoshal is back. Do you think that is going to be number one? Or do you think it's going to be this one? Okay, so that is the remix of that is Sonu Nigam, Alka Yagnik and Agasa. Of course, that is Ishq Kamina. So, Sharma said he thinks it's going to be Vaarapan 2 because he has seen that film twice and apparently it is an epic one. So, I want you to message me and tell me what do you think is going to be number one. Okay, so this is your chart show number 8.
1: Annika, counting down the biggest top 10 songs of the week. Number 8.

0: Okay, so that is your chart show at number 8, loving that one. That is Mr. Arijit Singh, Akasa, Amitabh Bhattacharya, and Pritham as well. Now, I know Pravin asked me the question, have you had a chance of seeing Cocktail 2? Pravin, I think it has just landed on a major streaming website, so I'm definitely going to be checking that over the weekend. But if you have seen it, message me and let me know, because I want to see if it is worth it. Okay, so after the traffic and travel, we are going to be having your chart show number 7. Make sure you join me.
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3: Still some delays as you head around Tugby tonight. Uppingham Road partially blocked in both directions from Wood Lane through to Main Street, following on from an incident. We've also got queues around Solihull, the westbound side, the Solihull bypass, broken down vehicle there. Does mean some restrictions on towards Hampton Lane. Starbridge traffic still busy following on from a serious fire last week. Racecourse Lane remaining shut there from Norton Road through to Worcester Lane. And also some queues at Mount Sorrel, westbound the A6, following on from an incident earlier near to Barrow Road. We've also got some slight delays northbound the M6, just lingering from an incident a little bit earlier on. Junction 2 at Coventry through to 3 at Nuneaton. Hopefully we'll see an improvement there soon. That's the latest.
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0: Okay, so this is your chart show. And number 7, of course, this is Ishqa Meena. I have to say, I like the original a lot better than this one. But hey, we are still loving the vibe of this one. This is a Baby Do a Die Do. Do you like it? Message me and let me know.
1: Number 6.

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1: Okay, so you heard Levan just there. Of course, that is the one and only Jasmine Sandler's. I thought that was going to be number one, but that's okay. We have got some options, okay? I'm going to play you them. Who do you think is going to be number one out of these lot, okay? You got this one? I do like that track. I also like the original of that one as well, but you've also got this one.

I mean, you cannot beat a bit of Shreya Ghoshal. And you've also got this one. Okay, so that was a number one last week. And Sham, I know Levon has tumbled. What can we do? We've got to try and get it up. But I want you to message me and tell me who you think is going to be a number one. Is it going to be Uja Lambakat? Is it Sayara or Tera Mera Rishta? Or do you think it's going to be something else? Message me and let me know.

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0: Okay, so that was your chart show. And number five, that is Ucha Lamba Gut Forever. Of course, that is the remix version. We are loving that one, but we thought it was going to be higher. Message me and let me know who you think is going to be number one. Okay, let me do your chart show number four. This is a great track.
1: Number four.

0: I mean, you cannot beat a track from the one and only Shreya Ghoshal. This is a beautiful one. Of course, this is from Sayara. Now, I am actually quite sad to admit that I have never watched this film. Is that really bad? It's because I'm over 40. Oh my God, I can't believe I told you my age. It's because I'm over 40 and I just can't watch films like this. But if you've seen it, tell me if it's any good, okay?
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0: Okay, so let's talk about what is going to be number one. Do you think it is going to be this one?

0: Okay, so the choice is yours. Do you think it's going to be a number one, a number two, or number three? Now, I was holding out for Lavon and Jasmine Sanders, but a lot of people in the messages are saying it is a Tera Mera Rishta. It is a great track. So do you think it's going to be that? Or is it going to be a new entry by the one and only Lakwinder Wadali? Now, I'm going to give you a little bit more about him once his song plays. It is a Friday. It is the chart show. So message me who you think is going to be number one. Okay, this is
1: Annika counting down the biggest top 10 songs of the week. Number 3.

0: a beautiful track. That is Peyo Peyo, which is holding at number 3. Of course, that is the one and only Lakwinda Wadali. Loving this track. Okay, so coming up after the traffic and travel, we have got your number 1 and number 2. Get in your predictions.
1: 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Traffic and travel.
2: Still some delays as you head around Tugby on Uppingham Road tonight. We've got a partial blockage there because of an obstruction from Wood Lane through to Main Street. It's busy at Starbridge as well. That's because of a serious fire last week. We do still have some restrictions in the vicinity. Racecourse Lane, for instance, remaining shut on towards Norton Road. Not a bad picture elsewhere, though. Things gradually easing up nicely, certainly around Solihull, the westbound side of the Solihull bypass, back to normal now. Following on from that broken down vehicle earlier, all lanes have been reopened there. Just watch out for the ongoing roadworks at Bromsgrove on the bypass. You've got a lane out there and a speed restriction of 30 miles an hour with temporary lights from time to time as well between the Bromsgrove Highway and Charford Road.
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0: Okay, so this is your chart show and number two. I'm not mad at it because, of course, it has got my lookalike. That is Jasmine Sandler's. What a great track. I hope you guys are having a good Friday. I am going to leave you with your number one. Of course, it is holding strong. Sham, you are absolutely right. It is a What Up Unto. Tera Mera Rishta. I'll see you tomorrow.
1: Number one.

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2: The top stories this hour. Prince Harry and several celebrities have been given until next week to pay an initial £9.5 million legal bill to the Daily Mail's publisher. The sum owed could increase after a judge didn't impose a cap on how much Associated Newspapers can try to recover from successfully defending privacy claims last month. Meanwhile, Meghan's understood to be in talks about a role in Guy Ritchie's Netflix series The Gentlemen, as it suggested she'll return to acting when she moves back to the UK. Here's our Royal correspondent Laura Bundock.
3: There's already been one series out of that, another season coming. The third season hasn't yet been confirmed, but we understand that these talks are ongoing at the moment. This is a potential role for Meghan. Now, this is a show that has been nominated for awards, Golden Globes, Emmys as well.
2: The Duke and Duchess of Sussex are also bringing their two children over from America later this month. A murder investigation is underway after human remains were found in woodland in southwest London. Police are trying to work out how long the bones have been in the pits near Feltham. The Prime Minister has told those impacted by terrorism he has deep admiration for them. People caught up in the Manchester Arena and 7/7 bombings in London have been speaking at the UK's first National Day for Victims and Survivors. Andy Burnham says he'll consult on a permanent national memorial and will look at delivering better access to legal assistance.
4: As the days pass and the world moves on, you can't. There is no closure, and every day brings pain, and you carry the grief of your loved ones and devastating, life-changing injuries and trauma. So this day does matter.
2: A body's been found during a major search for a cruise ship passenger off the east coast of Scotland. They were reported to have fallen overboard this morning. And Arsenal begin their Premier League title defence in just under an hour's time. They're taking on newly promoted Coventry City at the Emirates. Defender Ezri Konsa's signing was announced earlier. From Sky News, I'm Johnny Freeman.
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5: Well, this evening, expecting clear skies with temperatures dropping from 18 degrees Celsius to 14 degrees Celsius.
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0: Singh and Sachin Sanghvi on your radio sets. This is a beautiful track on your radio sets. Milegi Milegi from the film Stree. Well, I'm sure you can make out ki yahan pe aaj radio wali nahi hai. Well, of course, I'm Priyanka here covering for her till, of course, 10.
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0: 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Friday it is. I'm very excited because I'm here on radio, of course, doing a show after like long time ke baad. So of course I have some nervousness and I'm excited too. Well, of course we have great playlist, and with this nervousness, let's move on to, of course, a beautiful track coming up very soon on your radio sets.
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0: I have a feeling she lost her jhumka. She's just pretending ki what jhumka. Very shocked listening Arijit singing such a happy track. 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
0: Yes, of course, you are tuned into Like a Radio with me, Priyanka. I'm here with you till 10 p.m. covering you for radio while USA. Of course, this film is interesting in many ways because Alia Bhatt in such amazing saris, and of course, as usual, every Bollywood film have to look, you know, extraordinary. But the fact here is that veteran actress Jaya Bachchan, this was the first time we saw her doing a very strict and negative role. I've never seen her actually doing such a, you know, a very negative character on screen. So this was amazing to see. I hope she's not like that in her real life.

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0: 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This weekend should go very dheeme dheeme. Come on. I mean, we need one weekend which really goes just as exactly what we are listening here on Laika Radio.
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0: Absolutely. I'm not going anywhere. So you do not have to say naja at all to me because I'm here with you till 10. You are listening to Like a Radio and it's me, Priyanka, here with you. Of course, till 10, covering for Radio Wally.
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2: The top stories this hour. Seven celebrities, including Prince Harry, Sir Elton John and Liz Hurley, have 7 days to pay Daily Mail's publishers £9.5 million. The group lost a privacy case last month, with the initial payments insured. Royal commentator Jenny Bond thinks Prince Harry has suffered a comprehensive defeat.
3: It would seem that Harry should have been advised that, you know, this is not going well and perhaps we should row back a bit. But as we know, Harry felt he was on a mission to reform the press and to prove his case, and he has been quite seriously undone in this.
2: Meghan may soon be starring in a Guy Ritchie series on Netflix. It's understood the Duchess of Sussex is in talks about a role on The Gentleman. Reports suggest she's eyeing up a return to acting when she moves back to the UK with Prince Harry and their two children later this month. A murder investigation is underway in southwest London after human bones were found in woodland. Police say they're thought to belong to a woman aged between 25 and 45 and were discovered in the pits near Feltham 9 days ago. The Prime Minister Andy Burnham says we can do better to support victims of terror. He's been speaking at a ceremony marking the UK's first National Day for those impacted by terrorism. Survivors and their families, witnesses and members of the emergency services attended a service in London. Paul Price lost his partner Elaine and suffered life-changing injuries in the 2017 Manchester Arena bombing.
4: I will never be the man I was before the 22nd of May 2017. That man died in the city room with Elaine. The man who emerged has had to adapt every part of daily life, physically, emotionally, and practically.
2: Food safety experts are warning vulnerable groups should avoid runny eggs. There's a salmonella risk among those imported when not cooked thoroughly, which are usually used by restaurants and cafes. And the Premier League season has just got underway. Arsenal are hosting newly promoted Coventry City at the Emirates. From Sky News, I'm Johnny Freeman.
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5: Well, let's do a weather update. Tonight, the temperature is going to cool down and it may go around 17 degrees Celsius with light winds coming in from the north.
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5: Well, of course, Radio Wally is missing from the show because Priyanka is here with you till 10. I'm covering up for her, so stick with me for next 2 hours on Laika Radio.
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0: Karan Sehmbi on your radio sets. This one is a photo from the film Luka Chupi. Of course, I'm not playing Luka Chupi with you at all because I'm here with you. Of course, 10 p.m.
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0: 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Of course, UK's first 90s Bollywood music station. 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

0: Bomb Dipin, Tara Rampam. 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
9: It was just another day. 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But then, just around the corner, came the unexpected. He'd let his speed creep a little too high as he approached a bend. And he was no longer driving at the right speed for the road. The scary thing is, he didn't even realize. Driving even a little too fast for the situation is a major cause of collisions, especially on country roads where you don't know what's around the corner. 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Don't let your speed creep.
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0: loving the vocals of Kunal Ganjawala on Radio Sets. Of course, you are listening to Like a Radio on 1458. 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
0: Yes, this is the new update which we'll be releasing very soon on Like a Extra. Well, of course, Ravi Sharma will be speaking to director of Minal Jewelers, Mr. Praveen Patni, who will be talking about how gold prices are affecting customers and purchasing decisions. And I think this is very important for us all to understand that how things are changing in the market, who is actually controlling the game, and what is actually happening with the gold prices, why are they soaring up high, and will the new generation of South Asians will consider gold as a valuable asset. I think lots more will go on this episode, so make sure that you listen to Like a Extra for the new episode, of course, hosted by Ravi Sharma.
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0: 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And if in case you're confused that where is Radio Wali, but in fact, I'm also trying to understand where is she. I'm sure she's on holiday, so I'm covering your, on her behalf till 10, so stay tuned.
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0: track from the beautiful era from the film Mere Yaar Ki Shaadi Hai. We have Asha Bhosle Ji on the radio set, and it's amazing to hear these legendary singers. I mean, imagine she singing what, almost 12,000 songs, and of course getting nominated for a Grammy Award in 1997. In fact, she started singing from the age of 10 just to support her family. I think, you know, when there are artists in the world, they just don't become artists overnight. They have to really work hard. And there are some, you know, people who I feel like, wow, you were made for to be a legend.
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2: The top stories this hour. A group of celebrities, including Prince Harry, has been ordered to pay Daily Mail's publishers an initial £9.5 million. The ruling's been made after they lost a privacy case to Associated Newspapers last month. The sum owed could increase after a judge didn't impose a cap. Meghan is understood to be in talks about a role in Guy Ritchie's Netflix series The Gentleman, as it's suggested she'll return to acting when she moves back to the UK. Here's Sky's royal correspondent, Laura Bundock.
3: There's already been one series out of that, another season coming. The third season hasn't yet been confirmed, but we understand that these talks are ongoing at the moment. This is a potential role for Meghan. Now, this is a show that has been nominated for awards, Golden Globes, Emmys as well.
2: The Duke and Duchess of Sussex are also bringing their two children over from America later this month. Police in Sweden say one person's been killed and several others have been injured in a sword attack at a high school. An 18-year-old suspect has been arrested. The Prime Minister says he'll consider overhauling the compensation scheme for victims of serious crime. Andy Burnham spoke earlier at a service in London on the First National Day for those affected by terrorism. Survivors of the Manchester Arena and 7/7 bombings also gave speeches. Brendan Cox is the husband of murdered MP Joe Cox.
4: On compensation, the government knows that the system isn't adequate. They know that it's not working. They know that it's failing. They promised to reform it, but they haven't actually delivered on that promise. So what we need to see now, based on the commitments that the Prime Minister made today, is a translation of that commitment into action.
2: Two big names have withdrawn from the men's singles at the US Open tennis. World number one Jannik Sinner and Britain's Jack Draper are both injured. An eight-time Olympic champion sprinter Usain Bolt looks like he'll be playing Sunday League football in Manchester. The FA's full-time website shows the Jamaican has registered as part of Withenshaw's squad. From Sky News, I'm Johnny Freeman.
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5: Well, tonight it will be breezy and partly cloudy. Temperature is dropping from 17 degrees Celsius to 11 degrees Celsius.
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5: Exactly. 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Coming up next is Two Back to Back on Leica Radio, 14:58 a.m.
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1: Yes, you are tuned into Like a Radio on 14:58 AM. You heard a beautiful track sung by Neeti Mohan and of course Kamal Khan from the film Kori Tere Pyar Mein. Looks like Saif Ali Khan is absolutely still in love with Kareena Kapoor Khan. Of course, for the rumors, confirmed news, God knows, but maybe there's a good news. We'll come to know very soon, of course. And the good news is this is the last hour. Sad for me because I'm enjoying tracks right here, and I'm hoping that you will also tune into our sister radio, which is Like a Gold, for non-stop classics. Stick with me. Coming up next is a beautiful track, Aao Milo Chale, from the film Jab We Met.
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0: the best male playback singer and of course the most iconic figures in Indian music industry. You are listening to Kishore Kumar singing title track from the film Chalte Chalte. 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

0: absolutely agree with Sonali Bendre here. Well, this guy obviously never listened to anyone. This is the third time he actually committed, and I hope this continues. 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

0: was covering it for Radio Wali. I hope to see you hopefully very soon. This was Amit Trivedi and you are tuned into Like a Radio. 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
3: The top stories this hour. A six-year-old girl who was pulled from the sea off the coast of Shoreham in West Sussex has died in hospital. Sadia El Kawas passed away 3 days after three other members of her family also lost their lives. Earlier this week, the Prime Minister described what happened as a terrible family tragedy. Prince Harry and six others have been ordered to pay an initial £9.5 million towards the Daily Mail's publisher. The celebrities lost a privacy case against Associated Newspapers last month. A judge has criticised what he calls their unreasonable conduct, adding their allegations were speculative. Quartz cost expert Colin Campbell says the first payment is due in a week.
4: No surprises there. That sum is all insured. So the seven claimants will not individually be having to put their hands in their pocket for that sum. It's all covered by after-event insurance.
3: Meanwhile, the Duchess of Sussex is understood to be in talks to make her return to acting. She could make an appearance in Guy Ritchie's The Gentleman series on Netflix. The Prime Minister's told those impacted by terrorism he has deep admiration for them. Andy Burnham spoke at a service earlier, marking the UK's first National Day for victims and survivors. He says he'll consult on a permanent national memorial and will look at delivering better access to legal assistance.
5: As the days pass and the world moves on, you can't. There is no closure, and every day brings pain, and you carry the grief of your loved ones and devastating, life-changing injuries and trauma. So this day does matter.
3: A Romanian man will spend at least 27 years in prison for stabbing his flatmate in East London in February. Eugeniu Nemtu hadn't told UK authorities about what a judge called a strikingly similar killing back home. And England's cricketers beat Pakistan by an innings and 103 runs in the first test at Headingley. Josh Tung, Jofra Archer and Ollie Robinson all took 3 wickets each. From Sky News, I'm Daisy Steele.
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14: 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And please, respect the water.
0: The sounds of love across the Midlands. 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
2: The top stories this hour. A six-year-old girl has died after getting into difficulty in the sea off Shoreham in West Sussex. Sajah El-Kawas, a British-Palestinian from London, was pulled from the water on Tuesday. Her parents and elder sister died at the scene. A group of celebrities, including Prince Harry, has been ordered to pay Daily Mail's publishers an initial £9.5 million. The ruling's been made after they lost a privacy case to Associated Newspapers last month. The sum owed could increase after a judge didn't impose a cap. Meghan's understood to be in talks about a role in Guy Ritchie's Netflix series, The Gentleman. As it suggested, she'll return to acting when she moves back to the UK. Here's our royal correspondent, Laura Bundock.
3: There's already been one series out of that, another season coming. The third season hasn't yet been confirmed, but we understand that these talks are ongoing at the moment. This is a potential role for Meghan. Now, this is a show that has been nominated for awards, Golden Globes, Emmys as well.
2: The Duke and Duchess of Sussex are also bringing their two children over from America later this month. Police in Sweden say one person's been killed and several others have been injured in a sword attack at a high school. It happened in the city of Fagersta. An 18-year-old suspect has been arrested. In sport, Arsenal started their Premier League title defence with a comfortable 3-0 victory at home to Coventry City. Boss Mikel Arteta says there was plenty to be pleased with.
4: Right from the beginning, I think we were really dominant. We really flow with the ball. We connected with each other in a really impressive way. We scored two brilliant goals. Probably we should have scored the third one before half-time as well. And after half-time, we scored the goal with Martin, a bit lucky. And then after that, obviously, we have to manage the game.
2: England's cricketers secured a dominant victory in Joe Root's first test back as captain. They bowled Pakistan out for 135 in their second go with the bat to win by an innings and 103 runs at Headingley. Josh Tung, Jofra Archer and Ollie Robinson all took 3 wickets each. From Sky News, I'm Daisy Steele.
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0: It was just another day. A familiar drive through familiar country. But then, just around the corner, came the unexpected. He'd let his speed creep a little too high as he approached a bend. And he was no longer driving at the right speed for the road. The scary thing is, he didn't even realize. Driving even a little too fast for the situation is a major cause of collisions, especially on country roads where you don't know what's around the corner. Think. Don't let your speed creep.
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2: Top stories this hour. A six-year-old girl has died after getting into difficulty in the sea off Shoreham in West Sussex. Sajah El Kawas, a British Palestinian from London, was pulled from the water on Tuesday. Her parents and elder sister died at the scene. Prince Harry and six others have been ordered to pay an initial £9.5 million towards the Daily Mail's publisher. The celebrities lost a privacy case against Associated Newspapers last month. A judge has criticised what he calls their unreasonable conduct, adding their allegations, which included unlawful information gathering, were speculative. Court's cost expert Colin Campbell says the first payment is due in a week.
3: No surprises there. That sum is all insured. So the seven claimants will not individually be having to put their hands in their pocket for that sum. It's all covered by after-event insurance.
2: Meanwhile, the Duchess of Sussex is understood to be in talks to make her return to acting with an appearance in Guy Ritchie's The Gentleman series on Netflix. Prince Harry and Meghan are moving back to the UK this month. Police in Sweden say one person's been killed and several others have been injured in a sword attack at a high school. An 18-year-old suspect has been arrested. Pregnant women, young children and the elderly are being advised to avoid runny eggs when eating in cafes and restaurants. It's because of a salmonella risk reported in eggs that are imported from abroad. In sport, Joe Root began his second spell as England Test cricket captain by thrashing Pakistan by an innings and 103 runs. His side bowled their opponents out for 135 in their second go with the bat to complete the victory inside 3 days at Headingley.
4: You look at the prep that we had leading in, coming straight in from the 100. The fact that we are sort of in a slight transition stage, but I thought the way that we dealt with all of that, the clarity and the way that the guys have approached this week has been outstanding.
2: And Arsenal made a winning start to their Premier League title defence with a 3-0 victory at home to Coventry City. From Sky News, I'm Daisy Steele.
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0: The South Asian Film Festival UK brings to the big screen Raj Kapoor's Sangam in stunning 4K on the 4th of October. Celebrate 50 years of Yash Chopra's Kabhi Kabhi on the 11th of October and marking its 25th anniversary, Dil Chahta Hai on the 18th of October. 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
2: The top stories this hour. A six-year-old girl has died in hospital after getting into difficulty in the sea off Shoreham in West Sussex. Sajia El Kawas was pulled from the water on Tuesday. Her parents and 14-year-old sister died at the scene. Police believe the family, who were Palestinian refugees from London, got into difficulty after entering the water at Shoreham Fort earlier this week. While Sajia was still critically ill in hospital, Andy Burnham spoke about the incident.
3: It's so sad to hear what happened. And obviously we think there's a young girl still in hospital fighting for her life, and we send our best wishes and love to her wider friends and family. But a real tragedy, a real terrible family tragedy.
2: It's unclear whether Prince Harry and several other high-profile figures will appeal a ruling allowing the Daily Mail's publisher to seek the highest level of legal costs from them. Mr Justice Nicklin refused to limit what Associated Newspapers can recover from the claimants after criticising their conduct in a privacy case they lost last month. Newsweek's chief royals correspondent Jack Royston says the ruling could give Harry pause for thought.
4: The warning signs have been there in some of Harry's previous cases that they tend to throw the whole of the kitchen sink at the case. They just throw allegations at the wall and see what sticks. And it seems that the courts have finally got sick to the back teeth of it.
2: Meanwhile, Meghan's understood to be in talks about a role in Guy Ritchie's Netflix series, The Gentleman, as it's suggested she'll return to acting when she moves back to the UK. Wildfires in the UK so far this year have burned an area the size of Cardiff. Satellite data shows more land has been scorched over the past two summers than in the previous 5 years combined. The number of men living with prostate cancer in the UK has risen by 100,000 since 2020. Macmillan Cancer Support says around 600,000 men are now living with the disease, with more than 68,000 newly diagnosed each year. And in sport, Arsenal got their Premier League title defence off to a winning start with a 3-0 victory at home to newly promoted Coventry City. From Sky News, I'm Daisy Steele.
0: 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Let's return to the biggest hits all night on Leica Radio.